0: I've been lost again, and I've been found. Then I found myself, but I'm constantly finding myself.
1: Em Bandeirantes, 17 graus.

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0: Before you go, there's something I want you to have.
1: Oh, it's beautiful. But wait a minute, isn't this...
0: Shh. Yeah, yes it is.
1: But I thought the old lady dropped it into the ocean in the air.
0: Well, baby,